Feel Good Tunes on this Aloja Sunday. That was 8 Row Weight and Top Shockers with Midnight Lover right here on Hawaii's number one reggae station, Island 98.5. I honestly don't even know why I said it like that, but who cares? 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But right now, we got the OGs, Bob Marley and the Wailers. 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

Shaggy and Raven with Angel right here on Hawaii's number one reggae station, Island 98.5, Sage Boy in the area on this Aloha Sunday. Ohana coming up in just a little bit. We got some brand skanking new music from Lomez Brown. So if you like vibe to now, keep it locked. 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

to the 4 o'clock hour on this beautiful Aloja Sunday right here on Hawaii's number one reggae station, Island 98.5. Sage Boy in the area coming up in the queue. We got Brand Skank in the music from The Green and Johnny Sweet. If you like vibe to that, keep

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1: All right, Juana, here it is. 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
1: Auhea valeo ko I na kamo ia aina nei. 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

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Oh, and a quick question, bro. Are you folks more of a sunrise or sunset type of person? And I know a lot of people like both, but if you had to pick one, what would it be? Coming up in the mix, brand skanky new music from Revolution, but right now, Wavy, only you, Island 98.5.

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0: 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You folks are hanging out with Sage Boy and Saloja Sunday. Mahalo Noise for the company. And by the way, family, I gotta let you folks know our iHeartRadio Music Festival presented by Capital One is back. 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

Better days from high water right here on Nova East number one reggae station, Island 98.5. Smack dab in the midst of this evening's Island 98.5 at 5. And right now we are pushing forward, locking down number 3. Right here is Kanaka Fire Brotherhood's collaboration tune, Morning Sun.

live and worldwide right here on Hawaii's number one reggae station, Island 98.5. Sage Boy in the area coming up in the queue. Brand skanking new music from Lomez Brown. But right now, Ohana, we can feel the sunshine. 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

0: 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Ohana, hope you folks are ready to usher in another beautiful Monday through Friday work week. Whatever you guys like, call them. Aloha week. For those that don't know, my name is Sage Boy right here on Island 98.5. 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I catch you folks tomorrow, Island 98.5. 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
2: Oh, oh. Hare Lama, throw your hands in the air and wave them like you just don't care. If you're ready to have B.O., then let's go. Get the B.O., spell it all over.
3: Not the B.O.,
0: The Bow by Bob Oscar.
3: Not exactly how you want to kick off the week, but I was running around my house this morning like a hamster shredding up newspaper in their new cage.
0: Wow.
3: I'll let you know all about that coming up. But first, Candace okay. K with her finger on the pulse of everything popping, the queen of content. Good morning, sis.
4: Good morning.
3: She's here, alive, awake, alert, yes. Enthusiastic. Great weekend, Candace.
4: You know, I will say weekends just aren't long enough.
3: I
4: agree with you. That's really all it is. Especially when you're working the weekend, it doesn't feel like a weekend.
3: Not at all. Yeah. And we're always working on the weekend.

undisputed eighth wonder of the world, the Homestead Hitman, the Sandbar Strongman, the Vanilla Gorilla, Big

0: remember, just got the update this morning. So, Candace, you was working this weekend. What'd you do?
1: I did. I emceed a wedding. I know this weekend was the Rebel Soldiers concert, and I was really bummed. I was so bummed when they dropped the date.
0: Big fan, that's why.
1: I mean, I just love, I love seeing them live. It's been a long time since you've seen them live in a concert. I've seen them at parties that I've also emceed. Because, you know, people get good budgets. It's been a long time since I saw them in concerts. I was really hoping to go. I pull up my calendar when they dropped the dates, and I was like, dang, I have this wedding. And I look back at the DMs with this girl. She requested me 3 years ago. Yeah. Not 2 years
0: Who
1: ago.
0: Who does that? Who plans that far out? Not
2: women.
1: Women. So it was a beautiful wedding. Her and her husband, Janae and Jaren, congratulations to them.
2: Right on.
1: They love a good party. They love EDC. And they hired myself and Hawaii Events Unlimited.
0: Right.
1: And did like full production with lighting and all that stuff. It was honestly like a mini rave. It was insane. And then at the end of it, obviously, it was open bar.
0: Yeah.
1: So everybody ended up getting really ripped, including the bride. And she's okay with me sharing this audio.
0: Okay.
1: Okay.
0: Oh, we got audio.
1: Yes. This was sent to me.
0: All right.
1: After I got home and I went to sleep, I woke up to Pump in the middle of the night.
0: Yeah.
1: And I got this message from the bride. Okay, you ready?
3: Candace, I'm so drunk right now, but I just wanted to say thank you so much. You were the best MC I could have asked for. I'm so happy that we had you as an MC, and I'm so sorry that you missed Rebel Soldiers, okay? But honestly, I could not have done this without you. I love you so much. Thank you.
1: Just drunk. That was so nice.
4: I respect you.
2: That's awesome, man. That is so cool.
1: She's so cute.
2: I had one that booked, not 3 years, but I had one that booked like 2 years.
1: Yeah.
2: And the bride was like really, really nice and all that, but the groom was like, "You freaking Greg, you better not die, bro."
0: Full on EDC wedding.
1: Yeah.
0: Wow.
2: Right on,
1: dude.
2: Man.
1: It was crazy. The footage was just insane. I think I have a video. I'll show you guys off air. I'll show you guys later. But they did full on production. And I found out that they weren't even allowed to bring all of their equipment. So they wanted to have like the lasers and everything.
2: Sure.
1: They had like their own lighting design team. It was crazy.
2: Nice.
1: Yeah.
0: Wow.
2: Right. That's awesome. That's awesome.
0: You can tell the ones on the Molly is only drinking water.
1: Stop. Take away the bottle caps.
0: Yeah.
2: I'm
0: a TV, bro. Oh, man. Greg Hammond, what'd you get into this weekend?
2: You know, I did so much, I couldn't even list it, but I spent a lot of time comforting my daughter's cat.
1: Juno.
2: Yeah, Juno the cat, just because she's needy. Mm. She waits at the bottom of the stairs, waiting for my daughter to come downstairs. My daughter's not coming down.
1: Yeah.
2: And, you know, poor thing, Juno, you know, she doesn't speak English. I don't know what she speaks. But she started Catonese. Yes. And so, you know, she just, I don't know, she just would come sit by me and all that. And I don't like to admit it, but I like our cat. I don't love her. I like her.
1: As a friend.
2: You know what I mean?
0: Cats are like one of those funny kind of animals. It's like they do their own thing. And it's like, you know, they want to get pet, right? So they'll come crawl
2: up to
0: you. And then you pet them, and then they turn around and give you the butt.
1: No.
2: Yeah.
1: That's the thing about cats. You know, my mother lost cat, Sushi. Love him. But he only loves you when he wants to. And then other than that, it's not that he hates you. It's just that he just doesn't care to bother and talk to you until he wants something. Those are the best kind.
0: You know,
2: people
0: always
2: go ahead.
0: People always name cats. I'm just getting this here, the funny names.
1: Yeah.
0: You don't hear nobody calling dog Sushi, huh?
1: Yeah.
0: or like Jamie's cat is a white cat, and he calls him Snow Biden. It's like nobody ever does that with dogs. You know, it's just a cat.
2: No.
1: I feel like they should, though.
0: Yeah.
1: Get more creative with it, people.
2: You can call your dog anything. Jesse. They don't speak English either, but you call them Jesse, Bubba, You know what I mean? What's the weirdest name you ever heard for a dog?
0: Oh, gosh.
1: DeMarcus.
2: Okay.
0: Cool. Lloyd Mungle.
2: Okay. Okay.
0: That's what my Uncle Ken called his Rottweiler.
2: Nice.
0: And it was only because when he writes the name down at the vet, they make you put the last name first and the first name last.
1: Oh.
0: So the dog's name was Lloyd Mungle.
1: Oh, okay. Yeah. I actually knew another guy.
0: What is it?
1: AKC registered dog and everything. Mm. And he had this mentality that if his dog ever produced more puppies or whatever, he'd be the stud or whatever. Whenever that dog goes to, what is it, the Westminster?
2: Uh-huh,
1: the dog, sure.
2: The dog show.
1: They name the sire, the dog's sire, and the dog's bitch. The mom and the dad.
2: Right.
1: So, the dog's official name on paper is Harry Balzania.
2: Nice.
1: I'm not joking. Harry Balzania.
2: We had a Chihuahua named Chewy.
0: That's
2: and every time I'd walk in the room, Chewy, I was the alpha dog, man. Chewy would pee himself.
1: Oh, jeez.
2: And then when I was a real little kid, we had Sam and Samantha. I think they were black poodles.
1: Uh-huh.
2: And they had a dog, and I called him Ball Sniffer. I don't know what happened to Ball Sniffer. He just disappeared. Well, Filipino household, so I don't know.
1: Oh, no.
2: Just saying.
0: You're sniffing them for dinner. That's what it is.
2: You know, bruh. You know.
0: Right, what I get into? Oh, Friday, we kicked it off with Hyrie at the Secret Spot in Waikiki. Ooh, it's been a while since I've seen my homegirl perform live. It was awesome.
2: Cool.
0: It was like oversold out.
2: Okay.
0: People didn't show up that early, though. So next time you guys buy tickets, get there early. Okay, don't be trickling in.
2: That the artist's going to be like, you know, old school. Like, you know, the concert starts 7 o'clock. They come on 9:15, 9:30. No. Nowadays, daylight go home too.
0: Yeah.
1: She's a mother. She has kids. She wants to go home.
0: That's like walking in a movie during the previews. I mean, come on now. She killed it, man, that night. It was great. And then Saturday, I went out to Kapolei. We had a grand opening of the new car wash out there. Quick Quack Car Wash. It's a different kind of heat out there.
1: Yeah.
2: Mm-hmm.
0: I almost drove through the car wash with the windows down just to cool off. And it was blazing out there. So we did that. And then, you guys know how when you have a truck, all of a sudden, you kind of just start getting volunteered to help people move.
2: Yeah.
1: Oh, gosh.
2: Yeah.
1: Yes.
0: Well, that kind of happened right after that gig. It was like, hey, this got like a couch or something like that. I'm in Ever Beach. Right. Can you help me move to our new place in Makakilo, which is right up the road? So not that bad, right? But I get over there. Next thing you know, when you got the truck and the muscle, and you realize that there's no way they're going to be able to move this stuff. So then I just started helping them. Right? 8 hours later.
2: Wow.
1: No way.
2: Wow.
1: How did you get paid?
0: In love and thank yous.
1: You didn't even get a 12-pack of beer? That's lame.
2: And on grilled cheese sandwich.
0: I'd probably get more panhandling on the side of the road. But yeah, we did that. And then Sunday, just rest and relaxation. But so here's the thing. So this morning, right?
2: Uh-huh.
0: I get up and I can't find the keys.
1: Oh, shocker.
2: Right.
1: Oh, shocker.
0: Doesn't this feel like it's happening like every Monday?
1: Yeah, because it does.
0: Right. So I knew I didn't have the keys last night.
2: Okay.
0: Because I wanted to go down to the store and I was like, oh, I can't find the keys anywhere.
2: Mm-hmm.
0: So I take the other car. And I get back home and I'm like, Chef, we still got to find the keys because I definitely going to need them tomorrow morning. So she starts digging around while I'm laying down watching TV. And she opens up my bag. She's like, babe, they're right here in the bag. But what they were, so this morning, when I got up, I go to grab those keys, and they were the other radio station's keys.
1: Oh,
2: wow.
0: Because I have a spare set, right? So I'm like, babe, this is not it. So now I'm flipping out, running around the house, literally turning everything over. And I text our group chat, and Candace right out the bat goes, check your pockets.
1: Yeah, check your pants pockets.
2: Of course.
0: And I'm like, I did like five times. I picked them up, I was like, you know, pat them down. And they're not in there. So I keep searching. So I'm like, okay, I got to take the other vehicle, right?
1: Yep.
0: Which one that I don't, doesn't come over the hill much, doesn't run the best. You know, we let the kids kind of just run around with it. And I get those keys, and I go to put them in my pocket, and I feel the other keys. Candace, they were right there in my pants.
1: What did I say? I don't know if it's like a maternal instinct thing because Kavika was looking for something yesterday too.
0: Yeah.
1: He was in and out of the house looking for it, like up and down. So I was like, did you check underneath the seats in the truck? And he goes, yeah. He goes out, checks the seat. Sure enough, it was right there. Yeah. Wow. I don't know what it is.
0: Did you check like a guy or check like a woman? My wife always says that. Did you check like a woman or did you check like a guy?
1: You know, let me quote my father for a second. Look with your eyes, not with your mouth.
2: My grandmother used to say the same thing. Hey, look with your eyes, not with your mouth.
1: Yeah.
2: Oh, grandma, take it easy. My grandma was a trip.
0: Yeah. Found the keys, though, man. We're here and ready to rock, man. You know what I need, though?
1: Is, a key hook.
0: Yeah. What? A key. Yo, that too. Lanyard or what's that one where you can clap your hands and it makes and it whistles or something? Or is that
2: the key finder or whatever.
1: Key finder.
2: Yeah. Yeah.
0: I like, just I like
2: put them on your vape.
0: I like mine. Chi hoot.
1: Dude, honestly, you attach your vape to your keys, you'd never lose your keys ever again.
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1: Partly sunny skies and isolated showers today with a high of 89. Trades 10 to 15, gusts up to 17. Tonight, partly cloudy, steady trades and a low of 77.
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0: All right, Candace got all the tea, and coming up, we're going to spill it with Hollywood news.
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2: Candace K.
1: All right, there was a show, Vanderpump Rules. Very popular show. Ariana Maddox was on it. And then she started hosting Love Island USA.
3: Okay. Your favorite show?
1: When summer comes around, I love that show. It was a blessing being on maternity leave.
2: Nice.
1: Because honestly, it's like clocking into a part-time job watching that show. It's great. 10 out of 10 recommend.
3: Dedication.
1: Yes, very much so.
3: Hours of your life.
1: No, really. And it's like a show that's on like 5 or 6 days a week.
3: Okay. Oh, so you get plenty of episodes.
1: Yes, yeah, dude. Yeah. So these producers are working overtime in editing. Anyways, a lot of people are wondering, is Ariana Maddox going to continue hosting Love Island? Mind you, the season just ended.
3: Okay.
1: The reunion actually just got filmed last night or over the weekend. Mm-hmm. So there's lots of speculation about her future on the show, and she's expressing her gratitude for all of the positive comments because everybody just loves her so much.
3: Her gratitude.
1: But she said that she is focused just on hosting the reunion as of this time. And then also there's a spin-off show, Love Island Games. She's hosting that as well.
4: Love Island what?
1: Games. Oh, not gays.
4: I'm sorry. I thought that M was silent.
1: No.
4: Shut up.
1: But yeah, no solid word if she's going to be hosting the next upcoming season. Mind you, like I said, it just ended.
3: Yeah.
1: And the next time the show's going to be on is going to be June of next year. So.
3: Who else you think would make a good host?
2: Lala.
3: I don't know. Hey, they always get bubbles about bubbles over here.
1: Yes.
4: You know something I'll do it when the M becomes silent.
1: Yeah. A Pride Month special, if you will.
3: Yeah.
4: That's right.
1: You know, Ariana Grande, she's been in the news a lot, how she's been on tour, and she's, after her Eternal Sunshine tour, she's going to be taking a step back from the public eye, I guess, because there's a lot of scrutiny going on. But they are saying, because I don't know who does this. Who drops a new album in the middle of their tour? Her newest album, I think it's called Petals, dropped. And you know how some people, they do recorded shows of their concerts?
2: Right.
1: She will be, all of her London shows are being filmed for a live concert special. So no word yet if that's going to be turned into a movie or if it's going to be broadcasted on TV or something like that. But
3: She dropped an album?
1: Yeah, dude.
3: Okay, so yeah, usually they drop the album before so they can go out and tour on the album.
1: She dropped it mid-tour.
2: Wow.
3: Ariana can, I guess.
1: Mm-hmm. So, yeah, I wonder where this live concert special is going to be shown. I know there
2: Subway.
1: No. I know a lot of people lost the ticket war with this one because her tour is a lot smaller and she didn't do stadiums. She did arenas.
2: Sure.
1: So a lot of people lost the ticket war with this one. So hopefully it gets broadcasted or shown somewhere. Now, speaking of tours, there's also the R&B tour going on. That's the one with Usher, Usher Raymond, and Chris Brown.
2: Okay.
1: Now, they were at MetLife Stadium, which I believe is on the East Coast, New Jersey, New York.
2: Mm-hmm.
1: New Jersey, yeah. And I guess there was a part where Usher was performing. He's in a jacket with a hat and shades on.
2: Mm.
1: And people were recording him, and they were like, this is not Usher. This is a clone of Usher, or he has a stunt double.
3: Get out of here.
2: Oh, hold on. There's another guy that looks like a cricket?
3: What?
2: Where people can go, Jiminy, go.
1: No.
2: Yeah. I ride Jiminy.
3: He does kind of look like a cricket. Just a little
1: Stop. No, he doesn't.
2: He looks like a cricket.
1: No, he doesn't.
2: 808-296-9850. Does Usher look like a cricket? Tell us.
1: There were all all videos on TikTok, Instagram. Basically, it was a dance break that they did. And everybody's like, this isn't Usher. There's no way this is Usher.
3: Because he can dance as well.
1: Yes.
3: Yeah.
1: I mean,
2: for inspiration.
1: The person that was dancing on stage was also dancing really well.
3: You're right.
1: I thought it was fine. I thought it was Usher, whatever. But like I said, jacket, hat, shade. So people are like, is this a stunt double?
2: They discovered that it was a Howley Gal, bro.
1: It's stupid.
2: Was a Howley girl named Tiffany.
3: So think about this for a second. What if he was sick or something, right?
1: Well, no. He did the concert.
3: Yeah.
1: People were thinking maybe that person filled in for a song.
3: You know,
1: or two?
3: You know, I know an artist that would have to go and he would make the band on stage kind of run this long, you know,
1: right
3: down set so he can walk off.
2: You gotta make
3: You'd walk off the side of stage and smoke a cigarette.
1: Mm-hmm.
2: Yeah, okay.
3: Yeah.
2: Translation, make doo doo.
3: There you go. Yeah, maybe that's what Usher had to do.
1: Maybe. But drop a big old Jiminy Cricket. It's so funny because he commented on this person that posted this.
3: Uh-huh. Yeah.
1: He said, y'all are funny. A clone, they can't clone this. How y'all come up with this stuff? AI ain't that advanced.
3: Actually, it is. Did you see the one of me dancing?
1: Oh, yikes.
3: Yeah.
2: Yeah.
1: Yeah. Yeah.
3: So Temu Brand Usher was up there then.
1: I'll show you guys the video off air. You can tell me if you think it looks like Usher or not.
3: All right. Who you got for birthday today?
2: But again, before we move on, 808-296-9850, call us and let us know if you also think that Usher looks like a cricket.
3: Yeah, true, true.
1: That's a crazy
3: happy
1: request. Two birthdays. Kylie Jenner, 29 years old. She's still in her 20s. For some reason, I thought by this point she would have been in her 30s.
3: She's going to look like she's 20 for the next 40 years with all that.
2: And she's going to tell people she's in her 20s for the next 40 years.
1: Yeah. And then also Antonio Banderas is 66 years old today.
3: Desperado.
2: Solamente para hombres. Which one?
3: Desperado.
5: Come back now.
2: Oh, yeah. Great movie.
3: Yeah, great one, man. And what's up? Selma Hayek was with him in that.
2: Mm-hmm. Mm-hmm. She was. She was in Desperado. And then there was a follow-up to it. I can't remember the name of it, though.
1: The Mask of Zorro.
2: Zorro was... No, yeah. Zorro was good, too.
1: You know what? This is how you can tell Antonio Banderas has just had movies throughout the years. Because you guys are like Desperado, Zorro, and I'm over here like Spy Kids.
4: Spy Kids.
3: Oh, yeah, he was in that one.
1: He's the dad in Boots. Puss in Boots.
3: Oh, man. Anybody else?
1: Nope.
3: All
1: that's
3: right.
1: It.
3: If it's your birthday, happy birthday.
1: Happy birthday.
3: Here we go.
1: Hollywood.
2: Candace.
3: Malone.
6: Come on, baby. Come on. Wake up. Get up.
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1: Wake up, damn it. When I woke up,
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3: Island 98.5's Wake Up Crew. Anybody looking at what's going on with any of these storms, possible cyclones or whatever, making their way to the island? I kind of don't while we're being rock stars on the weekend. You know, I see it pop up on social media and I'm like, yeah, okay, cool. All
4: right. Ignorance is bliss.
3: Right on. I just wait till I see like everybody lining up at the store. I'm like, hey, what's going on, guys?
1: Oh, yeah. Storm coming. Gotta get beer out of that.
4: But you should be prepared. You should have 2 weeks worth of stuff for you to be able to survive.
3: Right, right. That's what they say.
4: Yep.
3: And 2 weeks worth of beer.
5: True. Three, if you know.
3: Yeah.
5: Because that's relative. 2 weeks worth of beer is relative.
4: Yep.
5: You know what I mean?
4: Yeah, yep.
5: Right. Because some guys put away 1 month's worth in one night.
3: Facts, man. You know, I don't trust usually anything I hear on the news and stuff like that unless it's our friend from WTF News, Damien Cockburn.
4: Yes.
3: I believe anything this guy says. Mm. Hey, good morning, Damien. Yes.
6: Good morning. Good morning. It's lovely to be here. Abundant Koa, Candice Kay, their comical sidekick.
4: Yes.
6: Yes, there is a cyclone coming.
3: Mm-hmm.
6: We don't know if it will hit, but we want to make sure that you are entertained and you know what's happening. So, if you'd like to find out if it's raining, please stick your head out the window. If your hair gets wet, then it's definitely raining.
3: What about the wind, though? If it gets too windy, should we strap everything
6: down?
3: Well,
6: if it gets too windy, some duct tape along with some tire chains. Oh, they don't have that in Hawaii. Okay.
4: No.
6: Duct tape. And some of that rope that they use out at ranches out here this way. And also bring a pencil and paper so that you can write down little poems as you're waiting for the storms to pass.
3: WTF News, Damien Cockburn, thank you.
6: Yes, you're welcome, my friend.
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4: You know, sometimes everybody needs a little Portuguese in them. And we just happen to have one right here. It's Thoughts of a Portuguese.
5: With a key, we unlock the door to imagination. Beyond it is another dimension. A dimension where you realize that you're so Portuguese that you're shocked at your 20-year class reunion that everyone looks 20 years older.
4: That's true. You know, the lucky one is the one that didn't age a bit.
5: True.
4: It's Thoughts of a
5: Portuguese.
6: I don't know if you guys view nature in this way, but whenever I see bees, I'm like, wow, those are soldiers willing to die for their cause. But when I see a wasp, I think that they're just psychopaths.
5: Yeah. Hey, so what do wasps do? They don't make honey, right?
4: They're useless.
6: They
5: just kill people.
6: Yes. Yeah. They just want to make your life difficult.
5: They just make owies.
6: Yep.
5: Yeah.
4: Did you see some of those videos, not to get off topic, where they get up to the nest?
5: Yeah.
4: And then they got to go spray them, but then they'll miss, or the ladder will fall down, and then,
5: Bruh.
4: It's Thoughts of a
5: Portuguese.
6: When you choke on water, you've failed breathing and drinking, which are the two most important activities in your life.
5: Yeah.
6: I feel stupid every time I choke on water. I'm like, damn, figure it out.
5: Or you choke on your own spit. You ever done that? You
6: got I've done that. Yeah.
4: Okay. Get the longala.
5: Longala.
4: Longala.
5: That's a language, isn't it?
4: It's Thoughts.

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4: What did you say?
5: Hey, laser lips. Your mama was a snowblower.
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8: 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Ladies and gentlemen, can I please have your attention? Stop what you're doing and listen.

0: Yeah.
1: Yeah.
2: And now, making his way into the arena, the undisputed eighth wonder of the world, the Hulk of Hiya, the Sultan of Sasa, the

0: majority of our emails, I don't read.
1: Oh, okay.
0: Yeah, fair. You don't. Majority of the emails that come through are kind of like, eh. This one just came in, though, and I thought it was kind of cool because we just came off a weekend. And it says, half of Gen Z adults experience weekend loneliness higher than any other previous generation.
1: Why? Because they don't go out?
0: Yeah, because majority of them are, it says, each one spending time, 73% saying that they stay in for the weekend.
2: Right.
0: Just basically default plan. Like, that's it. You want to go do some stuff, right? But then the weekend comes and you do nothing. You just stay in, sit around on the couch.
1: You know what? Enjoying your rent sometimes
0: is
1: a great plan.
0: That's what I'm
2: saying. Nothing wrong, though. Well, there is something wrong. I mean, put it this way. If you stay in the house long enough that you have to have somebody come over twice a week to dust you off and change the sheets, then you got issues. You know what I mean?
0: It says here, 71% say they spend time gaming. Another 69% say they spend time on their weekends doom scrolling on social media. I get mad at myself when I realize I spent 2 hours sitting there just scrolling. Just liking random stuff and scrolling.
1: For us, that's just market research for the show.
2: Do you get scoliosis? What?
0: I get scoliosis, but what? Man, you know, I spend hours scrolling and then liking random pictures, and then I get in trouble for the pictures I like.
2: Yes, that's true. Because you know why your wife, she see you scrolling, she hate it, you know you're riding dirty.
0: I like to think we're pretty busy on the weekends, right? We don't just sit around and stay.
1: We gotta
2: work. It's true.
1: I will say this, though. If I have a gig in the evening, I typically don't like to do anything leading up to it. I will.
0: That's
1: it. It's just not my favorite thing to do.
2: Sure.
1: Because I'd rather just save all of my energy for whatever whatever gig I have to do.
0: And it's like mentally prepping too, right?
1: Yeah.
0: Before you go, it's like you're kind of getting in the zone, you know, you're like, I don't want to do nothing.
1: Yeah.
2: And it's not, when you're doing outside gigs, it's not like you can call in sick.
0: Right.
1: Yeah.
2: You know what I mean?
1: I think,
2: you know, like,
1: in the last however many years I've been emceeing weddings and stuff, the only time that I had somebody switch with me was, the first time was a couple months ago when there was all those, like, the storms.
0: Yeah.
1: And I was pregnant, and my husband did not want me on the road.
0: Right.
1: And there was, like,
2: so tell him to do the gig.
1: No. I ended up having, hit up another person I knew that happened to be free. That is a seasoned MC for weddings. So it's not like
2: how
1: I just
2: bailed. Rodney, by the way.
1: No, God. No, it is not that, like, I just bailed on them completely. Yeah. I replaced myself with somebody else.
2: Sure.
1: I'm not like some people who just bail on them.
2: Yep.
1: On gigs.
0: So I say one of the biggest reason for staying in, according to this survey, saving money.
1: Yeah.
2: Yeah.
0: Recharging their physical mind and mental health. No. Saving money. Okay, that's where I'm at on that one.
1: No, sometimes I just don't. We talk every day.
0: Yeah.
1: Sometimes on the weekend, I'm just like, I don't want to talk to anybody. I don't want to see anybody. Because Hawaii is so small that I feel like every time I go out, I at least see a handful of people that I know. And then, you know, sometimes you do the whole, how you been? And then you end up standing there for 20 minutes talking story. And I'm like, oh my God.
0: Yeah.
1: No.
0: And then you walk away and you're like, I have no idea who that was.
1: Those are the best ones. Yeah.
2: That's true. It's true.
0: So that's what the survey says. Stay home, spend, save money.
2: Yeah.
0: I went out to a drive. So, you know, I'm on the diet thing, right?
2: Yes, you are.
0: I'm just eating clean, but I did go out to Jack in the Box to go grab two meals.
2: Nothing wrong, bro.
0: $30.
2: Okay. That makes sense.
0: For two meals, right?
2: That makes sense.
0: That's why we're staying home. That's wild.
2: Okay, so I did a cost analysis.
0: Okay.
2: You go and you get your French fries and or whatever. Let's just say you go somewhere and the meal is altogether $14.
0: Right.
2: Okay. Right? Let's just say that, right? So if you do on hamburger, on bun, cheese, even if you get bacon on top, right? The amount you pay for all those ingredients, okay, and then you break it down dollars and cents, to make a good cheeseburger with bacon on top and fries, an air fryer kind of fries at home, $6. So do the math. Yeah. So do the math. You know
1: it
2: what I mean?
1: It doesn't seem like $6 because you have to buy more than just one individual like lettuce thing. You know what I mean?
0: But for $30, you're making you know, 10 hamburgers.
1: Yeah. Meal prep.
2: That's true. It's true. You're having family over.
0: Right.
2: You know what I mean? Yeah.
0: Love to whip me up a good burger.
2: Or you stand on a street corner with a sign that says hungry.
3: Good morning, wake up crew.
4: It's the wake up crew.
5: Wake up.
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4: Yo, we just had this guy in concert with us. 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Week before last?
5: Yep.
4: Killed it over there. Fia, I tell you guys, he used to be on Bouncer, yeah, at the nightclub. Imagine this guy bouncing you out and then singing.
6: Oh, yeah. Dribbling you out.
4: Yeah. 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
3: You know, since I currently hold the title for the M or M game. And the belt is on its way.
4: Yeah.
3: Yep. Since I hold the title, I'm going to give you a chance, Candace, to take it back.
5: Okay.
3: Okay? So here's the deal.

0: All right, Candace, ladies first. Cora, here we go.
1: Well, I didn't even catch on to it. All right.
0: Okay, here we go. Here we go. Bumper Nifkin.
2: Mo.
0: Seymour Ayers.
2: Ma'am.
0: Cash Me Outside.
2: Man.
0: Okay, you ready, Candace?
3: I'm ready.
0: Poo Inside.
3: Mahu.
0: Candace Fit.
3: Ooh. Mahu.
0: Feliz Viernes.
3: Man.
0: The winner is... Big Koa!
3: I suck at this game.
0: Watch what you say when you're playing Man or Mahu.
1: All right, best out of three. Let's go. One more time.
0: Okay, here we go. Ladies first, Candace.
3: Okay.
0: Brad and Bada.
3: Man.
0: Saka Titi.
3: Mahu.
0: Talo Falava.
3: Man.
0: Okay, you ready, Koa?
2: Always ready.
0: Holden Mapolo.
2: Man.
0: Fleming Kuia.
2: Mahu.
0: My Nani Isoa.
1: Mahu.
0: And the winner is... Big Koa! Okay, are you ready? Now, this is going to be the third if you have to get this one.
2: All right.
0: If Candace wins, we move on to the tiebreaker.
2: Okay.
0: Okay, here we go. Koa. Bo Towigla.
2: Mahu.
0: Sandy Bottom.
2: Man.
0: Washia Tukas.
1: Mahu.
0: Okay, here we go. Candace.
3: Gotta
1: stand.
0: Holinda Wall.
3: Holinda Wall?
1: Holinda.
3: Mahu. Wall.
0: Yuva Harden.
3: Mahu.
0: Noah Shoaz.
3: Man.
0: Tie! Okay, now we go to the tiebreaker. Here we go. Candace.
3: Yeah.
0: Doodle Boy Pacheco.
3: Man.
0: Popolo Carl.
3: Mahu.
0: Frickin' Donald.
3: Mahu.
0: Okay, here we go. Big Koa. Ving Kabang.
2: Man.
0: Luke Orea.
2: Mahu.
0: Jimmy Rodriguez, the freaking Puerto Rican.
2: Guarantee, Mahu.
0: It's a tie!
3: Again?
0: Yes, no. Now we go to the tiebreaker.
3: Okay.
0: Okay, here we go. You go, Candace.
3: Okay.
0: Herbert K. Harbato.
3: Freaking Herbert.
2: I know that guy.
3: Man.
0: Nobu Lai.
3: Mahu.
0: Bernard Dittard.
3: Man.
0: Okay, here we go, Koa. Manny Paz.
3: Manny Paz.
0: Jermaine Helmut.
1: Oh, man.
0: Jackindy Box.
1: Man.
0: It's a tie!
3: Okay,
0: here we go.
3: I think we need to do a sudden death.
2: Yeah.
3: And I think it needs to be just one.
0: Okay, here we go. One each. Okay, yeah. Here we go.
1: Let me stand up. We're taking this real serious here.
3: He takes his Mahu game very serious.
1: The belt is up for grabs. All right, here we go.
0: Let me scroll through the Rolodex of men and Mahu. Here we go. Puma Hair, that's for you, Koa.
1: Okay.
0: Puma Hair.
2: Man.
0: And for Candace, Mo-ho.
3: Mahu.
0: And the winner is...
1: Come on, come on, come on.
0: Bitcoin!
1: Yeah! I get the belt, baby!
3: Congratulations, you got your Mahu belt. Whoop-de-doo.
0: Because just like in boxing, which is a little bit Mahu too, yeah. Sweaty guys with gloves on, oh. And you fighting for a purse and a belt.
3: Yes.
1: Yeah. You're raining.

0: the day started right.
1: Wake up crew. It's the Wake Up Crew on Island 98.5.

0: Gentlemen. Wake up crew.
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2: By the way, crew, that song right there, Titles, what a green.
3: Yeah.
2: Not saying this is directly involved in it, but there's a big concert announcement coming up today.
4: I don't kid you.
2: Yeah, a big one coming up today right here exclusively on Island 98.5.
5: At what time?
2: At 10 a.m.
5: Yeah.
2: So, Candace, you're going to have that.
5: Yep.
2: Yeah. Big tip. You know, because we always get secrets around here, yeah?
6: True.
2: But we can't wait to tell you guys today at 10 o'clock. Yeah. Hawaii time. Yes. Concert announcement.
5: Okay.
2: Oh, yeah. It's going down.
6: Speaking of music.
2: Yeah.
6: I'm following this band. They're out of, or they're Hawaii guys,
2: okay.
6: But they're out of Central Oregon. They're called Dub Central.
5: Dub Central.
2: I remember you telling me about this group.
6: Yeah. They're really good. They're good live. I got to see them this weekend while I was out and about. I showed kindness to animals this weekend, as a treat to myself, yeah. I went to an Asian festival. And Dub Central was playing. It's Shiloh Kaniho, them. Local boy.
2: Okay.
6: Moved to the mainland on a while back. The wife is from Honoka'a. Went to school with my nephew, them. So, Brandy and Shiloh. You know, but yeah, Dub Central. You can find them on Instagram. I think they've got some stuff on, like, iTunes and stuff like that. But good band, bro. They're good life. Yeah. I mean, you know, up here, it's like, you know, there's not very many island reggae groups.
2: Right.
6: And the ones that are here, they're really, really good.
2: By the way, if you guys didn't know, Greg travels a lot. So sometimes...
6: Yes, I do.
2: Sometimes Greg's on the road, but that's good because we need you out there exploring the world for us, guys.
7: Because that's why sometimes you hear, like, call them talking, and then I say something, and they wait, and they go, ha, ha, ha.
2: No, they thought we were out of sync on purpose.
6: Yeah, well, we are.
5: Can I also tell you,
2: I've been getting,
5: you know how people release music, they put it on Instagram, right? They constantly tag us or DM us or send it to
2: right.
5: us.
2: I know who you're talking about.
5: No, this one in particular got sent to me by one of the salespeople begging us to play this.
6: Wait, one of our salespeople?
5: Yes. Can I?
2: There's a reason why you guys are in sales.
5: Can I play a clip of it?
2: Yeah.
6: Can I expose who it is?
5: No.
2: Wait. Play it and I'll guess who it is.
5: Okay. Hold on.
8: Yeah. It's a beautiful day in Hawaii. Beautiful day in Hawaii. There's someone from out of the rain. It's a beautiful day.
6: Bra.
2: Look. I've seen that thing popping up all over social media.
5: Beautiful day in Hawaii.
2: Do I want to say how I really feel? Hey, you know what that guy reminds me of, though?
5: Who?
6: Who?
2: Shock G from Digital Underground.
6: Yeah.
2: Look at this guy's nose, and then look at Shock G's. They got to say it resembles Shock G.
5: Sure.
2: You guys remember the Humpty dance?
5: Yes.
6: Yes.
2: That was like Shock G, Digital.
9: My name is Humpty.
2: Yeah.
9: Pronounced with a Humpty. Oh, ladies, oh, how I like to hump thee. And in the rappers in the top 10, please allow me to bump thee. I'm stepping tall. Yeah, I know that.
5: It's a beautiful day in Hawaii.
2: It's a beautiful day in Hawaii.
5: Good luck getting that out of your head today.
6: Bruh. Okay, I am so tempted to tell Holly Girl, knock it off.
5: No, it wasn't her. Cousin.
6: Was it tall Samoan Filipino looking
5: yes,
6: kid?
5: Yes, it was tall Samoan.
6: Okay, you know what? Yeah. That kid, brah, come on. Come on, man.
2: Well, see, that's what happens when you're half Samoan and half Korean.
5: He's not Korean at
2: whatever.
5: All.
2: Whatever.
5: He's half Filipino.
2: Even better.
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0: Dude, I don't know why I was just singing it in my head. When we are off air, do we have his?
1: Because you off.
2: I feel like we do have it in the system somewhere. I just don't know what it's under. Try to type in a
1: gonorrhea.
0: Gonorrhea, is that what it is?
1: Look up gonorrhea. Yeah. Right. One night I'm gonna have a margarita, cruise down Bangalore, my favorite cantina. On the corner, there's a nice babe.

0: family.
1: Surely you can't be serious.
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8: Ladies and gentlemen, can I please have your attention? Stop what you're doing and listen.
9: Jump around. Jump around. Jump up. Jump up and get down. Jump around. Jump around. Jump around. Jump up. Jump up and get down.
10: Are your eyes dry? Try clear eyes.
9: Try clear eyes.
11: Yo, it's a Wake Up Crew. Good morning, Big Core. Greg Hammer's over there. Candace Kane.
12: Yeah.
11: And I just saw this post saying, while heartbreaking, Tom Brady was seen traveling alone in his $20 million mega yacht around Miami.
12: What a loser.
11: What a loser.
9: That was rough. Good for him.
11: Greg, this came up as well. Man, I'm thankful that she's part of our team. Because if somebody's trying to hide something, she will find all the information.
12: Oh, yeah.
9: Bro, she like one jilted girlfriend, bro.
11: Candace, it's a little scary sometimes.
9: It is,
12: You should be scared.
11: You know, when her...
12: I find that life is so much better when people fear you just a little bit.
11: Bro, I'm a little scared.
12: Yeah.
11: When her sister
9: gives you room.
11: Italy.
12: Yeah.
9: Uh-huh.
11: She was in here, like Google Earth, right? Like street for street.
9: Right.
11: As the sister's walking down the road, and she got the location.
12: Making
11: right?
12: sure that she got to dinner good or breakfast. Yeah, yeah,
11: she's like, hey, try that place on the left. Right there.
12: I said, hey, there's a poke spot near you right now.
11: So as I'm sitting there talking to Tom Brady's mega yacht thing, she's like, there's a big yacht.
12: No, yeah. Okay, so let me preface this.
11: Yeah.
12: I was scrolling. I don't know if it was Instagram or TikTok, but somebody had said that there's been this yacht in Waikiki for maybe a day or two.
11: Just lurking.
12: Just kind of hanging out in Waikiki.
9: What's going on? All right.
12: And it's a big

0: freaking yacht.
1: Yeah.
0: Okay. So I decided, you know, that kind of stuff is public information.
1: Sure.
0: If you just go to vesselfinder.com. You can
1: vessel finder.
0: Yes, vesselfinder.com.
2: First of all, who is the vesselfinder.com that I use is for something different. An entirely different vessel.
0: That's completely different.
3: Do you play battleships with submarines?
2: We do sometimes, yeah.
0: So I decided to just look it up.
3: Okay.
0: And sure enough, there is one yacht just hanging out in Waikiki. Now, if I'm looking correctly, this is You can see it from like the beach walk area.
3: Oh, okay.
0: Yeah. So if you go out there, you see this yacht. It's just been posted there for a day or two. I look it up. The name of the yacht is Nausicaa. N-A-U-S-I-C-A-A.
3: Okay.
0: And I decide to look up the owner. Because I'm just kneeling. I'm nosy. Turns out this is a 375-foot super yacht owned by Japanese billionaire, fashion tycoon, and art collector Yusaku Maezawa.
3: What is his name?
0: Yusaku.
3: God bless you.
2: Mainatsu.
0: Yeah.
3: Mainatsu.
0: Let me just tell you some things that I looked up. Okay, this is according to,
3: listen to this now,
0: a TikTok. A TikTok who is the yacht buyer. That's what they call themselves.
3: Yeah.
0: These are some fun facts about this yacht, okay? About this billionaire's yacht.
3: That's off Waikiki right now.
0: Yes, $350 million to build. Over $400,000 to fill the fuel tanks per fill.
3: Wow.
0: And there's a 36-person crew payroll in the millions a year. And it costs $35 million a year just to run her.
3: Here's a random dad fact. Those people who staff the ship, they like go through a legit kind of schooling course to get trained to serve super rich people like that.
0: Yeah. Mm-hmm. Yeah. Yeah.
3: So in the millions. Yeah.
1: Payroll. I would be worried if they called and said, "Hello, may I speak to Gregson? Yes, we need you come serve on a DC yacht. Can you please make sure that you dress like a French maid?"
3: So, $350 million super yacht.
0: Yep. So, another thing's list of weird things. That's what this thing is saying, okay? There's a glass dome office on top. Each pane weighs over a ton. There's a hull built to smash through polar ice. It has its own sushi bar, a pool that you can dive into, and a two-level art gallery inside this yacht.
3: Wow.
0: This yacht. Yeah.
3: Wow.
0: You know what? This is all information. You guys just got to know where to look.
3: Think about this, Greg. She got all of that because she was curious about a yacht sitting off Waikiki.
0: Mind you, also only took me 2 minutes to find.
1: I don't kid you.
0: Be scared.
3: Imagine what she knows about us.
0: Be very scared.
4: Oh, I like the groovy theme. Solid.
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2: Word of the day, gang. Allegedly. Come on. Internet, it's stop true. Dragging this guy.

0: competition amongst each other.
1: Yes.
0: So yeah. We can get dialed in. So this game, Candace, you came up with last week.
2: Just want to point out for the record.
0: Yeah, yeah.
2: I'll fight any one of you two right now.
0: Let's do it right now then. Right now. We're going to be playing Majority Rules.
1: Yeah.
0: Explain the game.
1: So I'm going to ask a question, and the point of the game is to have majority rules. Okay. There's three of us, so two or more people need to answer the question with the same answer.
0: Same exact.
1: Okay. Yes.
0: But could it be close or same?
1: We'll leave that up to the judges.
0: Okay.
1: Because we also have a panel of judges off to the side. Yes. Yeah. Yeah.
0: Okay. All right, majority rules.
1: The point is to have the same answer, okay?
0: Okay.
1: So let's do a couple, just for funsies.
3: Okay.
1: Okay, and I'll give us a couple minutes to come up with the answer.
3: Mm-hmm. We got to find the right music, though, while we're thinking.
1: Yes.
3: I'm not good with Jeopardy. It's got to be the one. I think it's called Match Game.
0: Match Game. Throw you off?
3: Yes.
2: No. Yeah, I mean, it's been used.
1: Try to look up Match Game.
3: Try to look for Match Game.
1: Yeah, see if that's in the system. But what a lot of people are like, you guys are talking to each other. No. We actually are writing down our answers on our own papers. And then
0: real story.
1: Whenever I call on the person, then we'll show it to each other, okay?
0: Oh, yeah. All right, yes. This is it? Is it?
4: All right, text them.
0: No.
1: Here we go.
0: What about this one?
3: That's it.
0: Okay.
1: Yes. Oh my gosh. God.
0: Look at me, bro.
1: Gosh, I love me a good Lime game radio. Show.
0: Love me a cheesy beat.
1: Here we go.
3: Okay. Yeah, that's cool.
1: Let's go ahead with the first one.
0: All right.
1: Best kind of pie.
0: I got it.
1: Best kind of pie.
0: Fudge. No. Okay. Writing down my answer.
1: Okay.
0: Uh huh.
1: Let's see.
0: Okay.
1: I will go first.
0: Okay.
1: Chocolate Halpia pie.
2: Bruh, you went all technical.
0: I know. Why
1: what? I feel like that's the best one. I thought you guys could say.
2: It is. I mean, you know.
0: I wrote mine down. Okay, you typed it on the whole screen. Okay.
1: Well, I don't have paper. Okay, right. Chocolate Halpia is my answer.
3: I
1: want to
3: use my foot wipe.
1: Okay. Greg, what is the best kind of pie?
3: I said apple.
1: Apple. Okay.
0: Yeah. Okay. You ready for mine?
1: Yes.
0: Flipping over the paper.
1: Apple. Wow. Hey. Okay, so majority rules on that one. Yay.
2: Or as they say in Spain, majority rules.
1: Majority.
0: All right. Let's do another one.
1: Okay. Let's see here. Name a sport.
3: Name a sport.
1: Yes, right. A sport.
0: Sport. Writing down my answer. Okay.
1: Okay. Okay. Let's have Big Paul go first.
0: Okay. I said football.
1: Football. Okay. Greg?
3: I said the same.
1: I also said football.
0: Yay! Look at us, guys.
1: Look at us. We're syncing up like
0: majority
1: our cycles.
0: Majority rules. That's what this game was meant to do, man.
1: Yep.
0: Sync us up. All right, you know what? I want to play this again tomorrow, but we'll give something away for it.
1: Yes.
3: Yes.
1: Yeah, let's definitely do that. You want to do one more?
0: Yeah, let's do another one.
3: Sure.
1: Okay, the last one that we'll do for today. Okay, and you guys can all play along in your car.
0: Yeah.
1: See if you guys are with the majority.
3: Yes, it's the majority rules home game. Oh.
1: Let's see here. Name a superhero.
0: Okay.
3: Oh, wow.
0: Okay, writing my answer down.
3: Okay.
0: Got mine.
1: Okay.
3: Got mine.
1: Gregory, you can go first.
3: My favorite Jewish superhero, Spider-Man.
1: Okay. I also said Spider-Man.
0: I said Spider-Man. Yay!
2: What?
1: Majora.
2: We all go get our money same time this
1: month. I
2: know.
1: We all cycled up. I love it.
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6: 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I have so much fun laughing by myself.
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2: One of my favorite songs on the radio right now, man. It's my jam right here.

0: midnight lover. That's a friend zone, huh? When somebody brought her, when you brought her one brought her.
1: Oh yeah.
0: If look, man, if you're into somebody and they're calling you brother, just know you are instantly.
1: Brother.
0: Anyway, is
2: that's
0: there a
2: so
0: way it's
2: Maho,
0: said?
2: Brother.
1: Brother.
2: Brother.

0: the guy, she's like, oh, hey, brother.
1: Oh, no.
0: No.
1: That's not good.
0: What's the guy saying? That's what, like, is there a particular way?
1: No.
0: Is there a particular way?
2: It's like the word bra.
0: Right.
2: It's like the word bra.
1: Uh-huh.
2: Like, you go, there's different contexts. Like, bra. Bra.
1: Mm-hmm.
2: Bra.
1: Nah.
2: Bra. You know what I mean?
0: I don't know. That's why I'm asking you, Kat. I don't know, because as a guy, I don't think I've ever remembered putting a female in the friend zone.
2: Mm-hmm.
0: But I notice ladies do it all the time. Quite often. So what's the giveaway? How do we know? How can we help the guys out there listening or to let them know that they're in a friend zone or not?
2: Well, you just ask them. So what do you think of me? You know, you're like, how come you don't like, you know, take this relationship further? They go, because you're ugly.
1: Because you're ugly. Duh. Nah, yeah, I mean, honestly, I feel like it's easy to figure out if a girl isn't into a guy.
0: Right.
1: Some guys just either are in denial or are playing dumb. Like, there's no one between.
0: Okay,
1: I feel like girls a lot of the time make it pretty freaking obvious if they're not into you.
0: But then, you see, that's another thing, too, when we just think it's plain hard to get.
2: Or hard to want.
1: Yeah. Yeah.
0: I got a question.
2: I never played hard to get. I always played hard to want.
1: Yeah.
2: And it worked for me, obviously.
0: Yeah. I have it easy then. Candace, question.
1: Yeah.
0: Before you got married, was Kavik ever in a friend zone with you?
1: For years. He was in a friend zone for years. I look back at our messages because at the time, I think we were messaging.
0: Did you call him
1: bro? Yeah, I was like,
0: Brother.
1: I was like, I don't know what I called him, but I was just like, no, there was a time, multiple times, where he would ask me to go hang out, just me and him.
0: Yeah.
1: And I'd be like, I'm busy. Like, there was a time, I remember specifically, he asked me, he goes, hey, have you seen the new Star Wars movie? I said, no, but I've been wanting to go and see it.
0: With my whole family.
1: And he was like, oh, I was just wondering if maybe you wanted to see it with me. And I was like, oh, I'm really busy.
2: Oh. Yeah. So you were playing hard to want.
1: Yeah, no.
2: All right.
1: It wasn't hard to want. He wanted it ridiculous, regardless.
2: You never have to play that card.
1: I
2: don't like going with you because you're ugly.
1: I never thought it was ugly, so I would never say that. But
2: he does look like your favorite singer. So.
1: Stop it. No.
0: Dude, he totally looks
1: But eventually, I just said yeah. I was like, I guess you
2: okay.
0: could be going so, was it because he was just really persistent?
1: Yeah. Mm. And if you ask him, he would say, the last time that he asked me out was the last time. He was like, bruh, had you said no the last time, we wouldn't even be together. Yeah. I was like, yeah, right.
3: I was ready for the best yet, bro.
1: Uh-huh. No.
3: Yeah, you don't know what you'd be missing there. You're lucky. God,
1: you sound just like him. That's exactly what he tells me all the time.
3: Girl, but a boy like this, nah, man, you lucky you say yes. You know what I mean?
2: But what?
1: Stupid, no.
2: Yeah, he sound like him now, but when you go karaoke, when it feels like the world is on your shoulder and all the madness has got you going crazy. And you're already like two or three drinks in, plus your pregame.
0: Yeah.
2: You're like, oh my gosh, she looks like Elle.
1: Yeah. No, I've never thought that until you brought that up. Just
0: you
1: will
0: not see it.
2: Hey, sometimes, see, we both saw it. Me and Cole, we
0: like
2: both saw it.
0: The lead singer in this group right here.
1: No,
0: yeah, he does.
2: So you put on curly Jerry curl on him.
0: He does.
2: Take off his glasses like Superman,
1: he's
2: like Clark
1: never
2: going
1: to have a freaking Jerry curl. Mm-hmm.
0: Yeah.
1: In our year of our Lord 2026, he's not going to have a Jerry curl.
2: You watch Halloween, bro. You watch Halloween.
0: He looks like him.
2: He does.
1: No, he doesn't.
2: Just saying.
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2: Hey, there he is in the flesh, baby. By the way, it's Island 98.5 Wake Up Crew, Big Core, Greg Hammer, Candace K. Joining us on the phone right now, this man right here, 8 Row 8. What up, my dog?
3: Hey, what's up? Long time no see, my brother.
2: Yes, it's been a minute. Funny thing, we were getting him on the phone. He's like, brother, quality said down. I feel like I'm going to get pranked right now. Nah. Yo, hey. A-Row 8 in the house, man. Congratulations, first off, on the release of Hammer Jang by the brand new album. Honestly, bro, you got some killer names for your stuff, bro. You get the Loose Shaka, you get the Hammer Jang. Yep. Well, what made you come up with that one for the name of the album?
3: Hammer Jang, because, you know, I was trying to figure out a way to, like, you know, make sense for all these different kind of genres the project. And then my brother was like, oh, because this project's all Hammer Jang. It doesn't even make any sense. I'm like, oh, right there.
2: Perfect. That worked.
4: It's a beautiful chaos.
2: Yeah, beautiful chaos. It is. It's like this show every morning. Hammer Jang, this mugger.
3: Yup, exactly. It's like Walmart Black Friday, like that kind.
2: Chaotic. Yeah. Man, you just had a sold out West Coast leg of the tour. How was that?
3: Oh, dog, it was so beautiful. We had this funny joke, like every single time before we went on stage, we'd go on my story and be like, hey, somebody bring Musubi backstage right now and we raid him. Because by the time we got to San Diego, these brothers were saran wrapping like foot-long Musubis to give us. It was so awesome.
5: Nice.
2: Dude, I love that, man. When you throw it out there and then people start bringing it to your green room.
5: I don't kid you, bro.
3: Yeah.
2: You've been making some noise now.
3: Test, like,
2: You've been making some noise for some time in the scene. I remember when you had your debut album, your EP, and we brought you on air over here. I remember asking you, I was like, bro, how you get these kind of features, bro? Brand new artists. And you get these kind of J-Boog features on there. You got a little bit of ties to the music biz, right?
3: Shoot, little bit. I mean, you know, some might say that, like, you know, the family just runs in music like that. Right. But honestly, I just say, hey, we just get lucky that they like the music and that's it.
2: By the way, on one of those songs on the first EP, he had 9-4 Tunes on there, right?
4: Yes, I remember that one.
3: Big bro.
2: Yeah.
3: Big brother too.
2: And this was funny how it happened because you were telling me the story. You never met them before, right?
3: No, we did not, because that story was so funny. Mm. We just launched it out to Holo Holo Vegas. As soon as he was like, when Paul like performed with Rebel Soldiers, I climbed up the side of the balcony to get into the VIP section, held out my phone and be like, brother, I'm from my Paul, please be on my song. And I have one picture of him kneeling down and putting his number in my phone.
2: I saw that.
4: Listen,
2: yeah.
4: You miss 100% of the shots that you don't take.
2: Yeah.
4: So
5: I don't kid you, bro. Exactly.
4: You wouldn't have had that feature had you not, broken some rules.
2: Yeah.
4: But it is what it is. You did what you had to do.
3: It was definitely like unconventional, but hey, you know what? You know what they say in Waianae, bro? Stay humble. And, you know, I'm never nothing's too beneath me to, like, try and get what I need to get. So
2: I thought he was going to say,
5: bro.
2: Stay humble and just scrap.
4: That too.
3: Stay humble and bang, that's it.
2: Stay humble and just scrap. So, hey, listen, 8-Row-8, joining the Wake Up Crew on the phone right here. You're bringing the tour to Oahu, is that right?
3: Yes, sir. You already know, Republic on the 22nd.
2: That's right, man. It's going down. What can the local fans expect from the show?
3: Well, obviously, like, we got the reggae songs, we got the Midnight Lovers, the Counting On You's, but definitely expect to do some different genres. I got the slower songs, I got some cool R&B stuff, and even some hip-hop songs with me and my brothers coming out. But, you know, I cannot just, it's Oahu's my home, so I have to bring out some special guests coming through. So,
4: expect
3: a lot of, like, the big mainland brothers coming through to rock the stage with me. Cannot drop any names, though, unfortunately. You guys got to come to the show and check it out.
4: Can you drop any hints?
2: Mm.
3: Oh, I got some Bay Area cats coming through, definitely.
2: Okay, Bay Area.
4: Are they of the Filipino descent?
2: Huh?
3: okay, that's too much, Oh, no. But that's really obvious. If I say yes to that, that's basically going to be saying
2: okay.
3: coming down.
2: You know what, then? Just don't say
6: they're from
2: yes.
6: Manila, because they're from Manila Mesa, you know, that area.
3: Oh, yep.
2: Okay, the Bay Area. Don't say nothing. Bay. Oh, yeah, I'll just play this song in the background right here. There you go.
3: That's too funny.
2: All right, man. The 22nd is going down at the Republic. Where can they get the tickets, man?
3: 808.com. It's the easiest website to remember.
2: And that's the letter or number.
7: Mm-hmm.
2: You spell it out or number?
3: The number. Okay. The number 8. R-O number 8.
2: Perfect, man. 808 in the house. And, of course, this is all being brought to you by Kona Brewing Hawaii. So, big shout-out to Kona Brewing for sponsoring this show. We're going to be... Go ahead.
4: Can I ask you a question that I've been meaning to ask you? The album cover for Hama Jang, if you don't know what the album cover looks like, he is sitting underwater with a laptop, headphones, and a microphone.
2: Yeah.
4: Is this AI? Or is this you actually taking a laptop underwater?
2: Bruh.
3: This, you know what's amazing? If you head to my profile right now, I have a whole video breaking down how we exactly shot that photo.
4: Love it!
3: Yeah.
6: You would have got electric shock, man.
3: There's no AI being used, but I did get pressure headaches from going out underwater too much and what's it called? Equalizing my nose. Mm, so that was cool.
4: Mm-hmm. So drop your socials too, so that way people can check that out. And then you also have the link in your bio too, right? To get tickets.
3: Exactly, link in the bio. My Instagram is Myreen with 3 E's, MYREEEN.
4: Okay.
2: Oh, I gotta be extra with the E. Yeah. All right, 808 in the house, man. August 22nd, check them out live at the Republic. Again, 808.com for you guys tickets. Hey, brother, always appreciate having you on the show. We'll catch up soon.
3: Yes, bro. We got to go live, bro. I got to try to be big like you, cuz.
2: Man, no threatening me with a good time. Let's do this.
3: I try to be big 808 with Big Cole. Come on, let's go.
2: Let's go, baby. Hey, we'll see you in there. I'll hit you up later, bro. 808, thank you, man. Good guy right there, Bob. Good guy.
4: Kid.
2: Yeah,
4: good kid.
6: Good brother. He's from 94 block.
2: Yeah, even better from the 94 block. Bro.
4: Yeah.
2: Sure. Right, bro. Grab those tickets again, gang. 808.com. Get it.
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0: Yeah! The dog
1: is here! And now, making his way into the arena, the undisputed eighth wonder of the world, the homestead hitman, the sandbar strongman, the vanilla gorilla, Big

0: Just got the update this morning. So, Candace, you was working this weekend. What'd you do?
1: I did. I emceed a wedding. I know this weekend was the Rebel Soldiers concert, and I was really bummed. I was so bummed when they dropped the date.
0: Big fan, that's why.
1: I mean, I love seeing them live. It's been a long time since you've seen them live in a concert. I've seen them at parties that I've also emceed. Because, you know, people get good budgets. It's been a long time since I saw them in concerts. I was really hoping to go. I pull up my calendar and when they dropped the dates and I was like, dang, I have this wedding. And I look back at the DMs with this girl. She requested me 3 years ago. Yeah. Not 2 years ago.
0: Who does that? Who plans that far out? Not women.
1: So it was a beautiful wedding. Her and her husband, Janae and Jaren, congratulations to them.
2: Right on.
1: They love a good party. They love EDC. And they hired myself and Hawaii Events Unlimited.
0: Right.
1: And did full production with lighting and all that stuff. It was honestly like a mini rave. It was insane. And then at the end of it, obviously it was open bar.
0: Yeah.
1: So everybody ended up getting really ripped, including the bride. And she's okay with me sharing this audio.
0: Okay. Oh, we got audio.
1: Yes. This was sent to me.
0: All right.
1: After I got home and I went to sleep, I woke up to Pump in the middle of the night.
0: Yeah.
1: And I got this message from the bride. Okay, you ready?
3: Candace, I'm so drunk right now, but I just wanted to say thank you so much. You were the best MC I could have asked for. I'm so happy that we had you as an MC, and I'm so sorry that you missed Rebel Soldiers, okay? But honestly, I could not have done this without you. I love you so much. Thank you.
1: Just drunk. That was so nice.
4: I respect you.
2: That's awesome, man. That is so cool.
1: She's so cute.
2: I had one that booked, not 3 years, but I had one that booked like 2 years.
1: Yeah.
2: And the bride was like really, really nice and all that, but the groom was like, you freaking Greg, you better not die, bro.
0: Sorry. Full on EDC wedding.
1: Yeah.
0: Wow.
2: Right on, dude. Man.
1: It was crazy. The footage was just insane. I think I have a video. I'll show you guys off air. I'll show you guys later. But they did full on production. And I found out that they weren't even allowed to bring all of their equipment. So they wanted to have like the lasers and everything.
2: Sure.
1: They had like their own lighting design team. It was crazy.
2: Nice.
1: Yeah.
2: Wow. Bro, that's awesome. That's awesome.
0: You can tell the ones on the Molly is only drinking water.
1: Stop. Take away the bottle caps.
2: Yeah.
0: I'm gonna keep you, bro. Oh, man. Greg Hammond, what'd you get into this weekend?
2: You know, I did so much, I couldn't even list it, but I spent a lot of time comforting my daughter's cat.
1: Juno.
2: Yeah, Juno the cat, just because she's needy.

0: She waits at the bottom of the stairs, waiting for my daughter to come downstairs.
1: Yeah.
0: My daughter not coming down.
2: Yeah.
0: And, you know, put things, you know, she doesn't speak English. I don't know what she speaks. But she starts
3: Cantonese.
0: Yeah, Cantonese. Yes. And so, you know, she just, I don't know. She just would come sit by me and all that. And I, you know, I don't like to admit it, but I like our cat. I don't love her. I like her.
2: As a friend.
0: You know what I mean?
1: Cats are like one of those funny kind of animals. It's like they do their own thing. Mm-hmm. And it's like, you know, you want they want to get pet, right? So they'll come crawl up to you.
2: Yeah.
1: And then you pet them and then they turn around and give you the butt.
2: No.
0: Yeah.
2: That's the thing about cats. I, you know, my mother-in-law's cat, Sushi, love him. But he only loves you when he wants to. And then other than that, it's not that he hates you. It's just that he just doesn't care to bother and talk to you until he wants something. Those are the best kind.
1: You know,
0: people always go ahead.
1: People always name cats. I'm just getting this here, the funny names.
2: Yeah.
1: You don't hear nobody calling dog Sushi, huh?
2: Yeah.
1: or like Jamie's cat is a white cat and he calls him Snow Biden. It's like nobody ever does that with dogs. You know, it's just a cat.
0: No.
2: I feel like they should though. Yeah. Get more creative with it, people.
0: You can call your dog anything, Jesse. They don't speak English either, but you call them Jesse, Bubba. You know what I mean? What's the weirdest name you ever heard for a dog?
1: Oh, gosh.
2: DeMarcus.
0: Okay.
1: Cool. Lloyd Mungle.
0: Okay. Okay.
1: That's what my Uncle Ken called his Rottweiler.
0: Nice.
1: And it was only because when he writes the name down at the vet, they make you put the last name first and the first name last.
2: Oh.
1: So the dog's name was Lloyd Mungle.
2: Oh, okay. Yeah. I knew another guy.
1: What was it?
2: AKC registered dog and everything. Mm-hmm. And he had this mentality that if his dog ever produced more puppies or whatever, he'd be the stud or whatever. Whenever that dog goes to, what is it, the Westminster?
0: The dog show.
2: They name the sire, the dog's sire, and the dog's bitch. The mom dad.
0: Right.
2: So the dog's official name on paper is Harry Balzania.
0: Nice.
2: I'm not joking.
0: Nice.
2: Harry Balzania.
0: We had a Chihuahua named Chewy.
1: That's the cake.
0: And every time I'd walk in the room, Chewy, I was the alpha dog, man. Chewy would pee himself.
2: Oh, jeez.
0: And then when I was a real little kid, we had Sam and Samantha. I think they were black poodles.
2: Uh-huh.
0: And they had a dog, and I called him Ball Sniffer. I don't know what happened to Ball Sniffer. He just disappeared. Well, Filipino household, so I don't know.
2: Oh, no.
0: Just saying. Just saying.
1: You were sniffing them for dinner. That's what it is.
2: Yeah.
0: You know, brah. You know.
1: Right, man. What I get into? Oh, Friday, we kicked it off with Hyrie at the Secret Spot in Waikiki. Man. Ooh, it's been a while since I seen my homegirl perform live. It was awesome.
0: Cool.
1: It was like oversold out.
0: Okay.
1: People didn't show up that early, though. So next time you guys buy tickets, get there early. Okay, don't be trickling in.
0: Don't be thinking that the artist's going to be like, you know, old school. Like, you know, the concert starts 7 o'clock. They come on 9:15, 9:30. No. Nowadays, they like go home, too.
1: Yeah.
2: She's a mother. She has kids. She wants to go home.
1: That's like walking in a movie during the previews. I mean, come on now. She killed it, man, that night. It was great. And
0: that's
1: then
0: awesome.
1: Saturday, I went out to Kapolei. We had a grand opening of the new car wash out there. Quick Quack
2: Car Wash.
1: Quick Quack Car Wash. Oh,
3: Quick Quack.
1: So
3: we're on the back.
1: Side.

0: truck. All of a sudden, you kind of just start getting volunteered to help people move.
1: Yeah.
2: Oh, gosh.
1: Yeah.
2: Yes.
0: Well, that kind of happened right after that gig. It was like, hey, I just got like a couch or something like that. I'm in Ever Beach. Right. Can you help me move to our new place in Makakilo, which is right up the road? So not that bad, right? When I get over there, next thing you know, when you got the truck and the muscle, and you realize that there's no way they're going to be able to move this stuff. So then I just started helping them. Right? 8 hours later.
1: Wow.
2: No way.
1: Wow.
2: How did you get paid?
0: In love and thank yous.
2: You didn't even get a 12-pack of beer? That's lame.
1: And on grilled cheese sandwich.
0: I'd probably get more panhandling on the side of the road. But yeah, we did that. And then Sunday, just rest and relaxation. But so here's the thing. So this morning, right? I get up and I can't find the keys.
2: Oh, shocker.
1: Right.
2: Oh, shocker.
0: Doesn't this feel like it's happening like every Monday?
2: Yeah, because it does.
0: Right. So I knew I didn't have the keys last night.
1: Okay.
0: Because I wanted to go down to the store and I was like, oh, I can't find the keys anywhere. Mm-hmm. So I take the other car. And I get back home and I'm like, Chef, we still got to find the keys because I definitely going to need them tomorrow morning. So she starts digging around while I'm laying down watching TV. And she opens up my bag. She's like, babe, they're right here in the bag. But so this morning, when I got up, I go to grab those keys, and they were the other radio station's keys.
2: Oh,
1: wow.
0: Because I have a spare set, right? So I'm like, babe, this is not it. So now I'm flipping out, running around the house, literally turning everything over. And I text our group chat, and Candace right out the back goes, check your pockets.
2: Yeah, check your pants pockets.
1: Of course.
0: So I'm like, I did. I did like 5 times. I picked them up. I was like, you know, pat them down. And they're not in there. So I keep searching and searching. So I'm like, okay, I got to take the other vehicle, right?
2: Yep.
0: Which I wonder that I don't. It doesn't come over the hill much. Doesn't run the best. You know, we let the kids kind of just run around with it. And I get those keys and I go to put them in my pocket and I feel the other keys. Candace, they were right there in my pants.
2: What did I say? I don't know if it's like a maternal instinct thing because Kavika was looking for something yesterday too.
0: Yeah.
2: He was in and out of the house looking for it, like up and down. So I was like, did you check underneath the seats in the truck? And he goes, yeah. He goes out, checks the seat. Sure enough, it was right there. Wow. I don't know what it is.
0: Did you check like a guy or check like a woman? My wife always says that. Did you check like a woman or did you check like a guy?
2: You know, let me quote my father for a second. Look with your eyes, not with your mouth.
3: My grandmother used to say the same thing. Hey, look with your eyes, not with your mouth.
2: Yeah.
3: Oh, grandma, take it easy.
1: My grandma was a trip.
0: Yeah. Found the keys, though, man. We're here and ready to rock, man. You know what I need, though?
2: A key hook.
0: Yeah, what? 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
2: Key finder.
1: Yeah. Yeah.
3: I like. Put them on your vape.
0: I like mine.
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3: Island 98.5 is the Wake Up Crew. Anybody look at what's going on with any of these storms, possible cyclones or whatever, making their way to the island? I kind of don't why we're being rock stars on the weekend. You know, I see it pop up on social media, and I'm like, yeah, okay, cool. All right.
4: Ignorance is bliss.
3: Right on. I just wait till I see like everybody lining up at the store. I'm like, hey, what's going on, guys?
5: Oh, Gotta get beer out of that.
4: But you should be prepared. You should have 2 weeks worth of stuff for you to be able to survive.
3: Right, right. That's what they say.
4: Yep.
3: And 2 weeks worth of beer.
6: True. Three, if you know.
3: Yeah, yeah, yeah.
6: Because that's relative. 2 weeks worth of beer is relative.
4: Yep.
6: You know what I mean?
3: Yeah,
6: yep.
3: Right.
6: Because some guys put away 1 month's worth in one night.
3: Facts, man. You know, I don't trust usually anything I hear on the news and stuff like that unless it's our friend from WTF News, Damian Cockburn.
4: Yes.
3: I believe anything this guy says. Hey, good morning, Damian.
7: Good morning. Good morning. It's lovely to be here. Abundant Koa, Candice K, their comical sidekick.
4: Yes.
7: Yes, there is a cyclone coming. We don't know if it will hit, but we want to make sure that you are entertained and you know what's happening. So, if you'd like to find out if it's raining, please stick your head out the window. Okay. If your hair gets wet, then it's definitely raining.
3: What about the wind, though? If it gets too windy, should we strap everything
7: down?
3: Well,
7: if it gets too windy, some duct tape along with some tire chains. Oh, they don't have that in Hawaii. Okay.
4: No.
7: Duct tape. And some of that rope that they use out at ranches out here this way. And also bring a pencil and paper so that you can write down little poems as you're waiting for the storms to pass.
3: WTF News, Damian Cockburn, thank you.
7: Yes, yes, you're welcome, my friend.
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3: Island 98.5 is the Wake Up Crew. Anybody looking at what's going on with any of these storms, possible cyclones or whatever, making their way to the island? I kind of don't while we're being rock stars on the weekend. You know, I see it pop up on social media, and I'm like, yeah, okay, cool. All right.
4: Ignorance is bliss.
3: Right on. I just wait till I see like everybody lining up at the store. I'm like, hey, what's going on, guys?
5: Oh, Gotta get beer out of that.
4: But you should be prepared. You should have 2 weeks worth of stuff for you to be able to survive.
3: Right, right. That's what they say.
4: Yep.
3: And 2 weeks worth of beer.
6: True. Three, if you know.
3: Yeah, yeah, yeah.
6: Because that's relative. 2 weeks worth of beer is relative.
4: Yep.
6: You know what I mean?
3: Yeah, yep. Right.
6: Because some guys put away 1 month's worth in one night.
3: Facts, man. You know, I don't trust usually anything I hear on the news and stuff like that unless it's our friend from WTF News, Damien Cockburn.
4: Yes.
3: I believe anything this guy says. Hmm. Hey, good morning, Damien.
7: Good morning. Good morning. It's lovely to be here. Abundant Koa, Candice K, their comical sidekick.
4: Yes.
7: Yes, there is a cyclone coming. Mm-hmm. We don't know if it will hit, but we want to make sure that you are entertained and you know what's happening. So, if you'd like to find out if it's raining, please stick your head out the window. Okay. If your hair gets wet, then it's definitely raining.
3: What about the wind, though? If it gets too windy, should we strap everything
7: down?
3: Well,
7: if it gets too windy, some duct tape along with some tire chains. Oh, they don't have that in Hawaii. Okay.
4: No.
7: Duct tape. And some of that rope that they use out at ranches out here this way. And also bring a pencil and paper so that you can write down little poems as you're waiting for the storms to pass.
3: WTF News, Damien Cockburn, thank you.
7: Yes, yes, you're welcome, my friend.
0: It's the Wake Up Crew.
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1: The Green Woo! Band. 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Coming home to the Waikiki Shell Friday, November 7th.
2: That's going to be a crazy show. Mm-hmm. 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

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It's Candace K. Music by Steel Pulse called Your House. And if you didn't already hear, Steel Pulse is going to be here in concert at the Waikiki Shell on October 23rd. This is the Reggae Against Racism Tour. 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

0: 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It's Candace K. The newest music by The Green and Johnny Sweet. That one's Love For You. And if you didn't hear, we broke the news that The Green has a concert at the Waikiki Shell on Friday, November 7th. And also, great news, if you're a member of Hawaii State Credit Union, USA Federal Credit Union, or Aloha Pacific Credit Union, make sure you check your emails for a special code where you can purchase $20 Paohana lawn tickets right now through next week, all before the general sale on October 21st.
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Beach in Hawaii, Ziggy Marley, Jake Shimabukuro, right here on Hawaii's number one reggae station, Island 98.5. We can keep this beach theme going. For some of you folks that don't know, bro, we did a beach sponges over here. Well, not me. My brother more sponger than I am. I actually body surf. But we can go to the private beach party. Right here is Gregory Isaacs Island.

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0: 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We got your next shot at trying to win your trip to Las Vegas to go check out the iHeart Radio Music Festival going down September 18th and 19th at T-Mobile Arena. You are also going to win $1,000 spending money. 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Good luck.
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Kanaka Fire Brotherhood's Morning Sun right here on Hawaii's number one reggae station, Island 98.5. CJ Boy providing the vibes in this Aloja Monday. Coming up in the queue, the Brethrens of High Water. But right now, Mr. F1 J1 Fiji sharing the night together right here on Island 98.5.

Wada boys, hi Wada, dangerously fine right here on Hawaii's number one reggae station, Island 98.5, CG Boy, in the area on this Aloja Monday. And Ohana, it is not just another Aloja Monday, it is also my mother's birthday. And bruh,

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0: Brand skanking new music, Lomez Brown with Cruz right here on Hawaii's number one reggae station, Island 98.5. You folks are hanging out with Sage Boy and this Aloja Monday. All right, Ohana, it is going down this Saturday. We got Mai Tais live at Mai Tais Ala Moana, and we got the Brethrens themselves performing live. We got Last Minute Band performing live. We also got Big Bro Big Call on mic control, so you know it's going to be a good time. 21 over, welcome, never cover charge, choke free parking. 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